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16: 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I don't know what to do.
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1: 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What's your name and where are you calling from?
0: 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And I will get everything done. And I love her.

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0: sun goes down, we turn the heat up on the radio. This is the Slow Jam Show. We're so glad you're with us tonight. My name is R-Dub. But the star of the show is you.
1: Hi, my name is Judith Beach. I'd like to send my oral expression out to Jackie Williams in Vegas, Nevada. Hi, baby. I love you. I miss you. And I want you to know that I'm thinking about you all the time.
2: Hi, this is Tima from Elk Grove, California. And I'd like to send an oral expression to my husband, Lou, in Delano, California. Hey, babe. I love you. I miss you. I can't wait to see you. Have a good night, daddy.
3: Hi, this is Anaya from Anchorage, Alaska. And this is an oral expression to Thomas Terwilliger. Hi, baby. I love you and I miss you. And I can't wait to see you.
0: Oh, we never say goodbye. No, we don't. We only say goodnight. And until next time, until tomorrow night, we'll be right back here on this incredible radio station for more Slow Jams. In the meantime, you need anything from me, I'm pretty easy to get a hold of. 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My name's R-Dub. Thanks for coming through tonight.
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0: today a pharmacist wanted us to prank her coworker. 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
0: Yeah. 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
5: Hi, I need help finding a medication, please.
4: Okay, sure. Can I get your name and birthday?
5: Yeah, my name is Alex Reeser.
4: Reeser. Can you spell that, please?
5: Yeah, R-E-E, S as in Sam, E-R.
4: E-R, okay. Got it. How's your day going so far?
5: Well, could be, you know, a little bit hour, but I'm sure you hear that all the time.
4: Yeah, actually. And can I get your birthday, please?
5: Oh, sure. April 12th, 1986.
4: Okay. Let's see.
5: You know, I may not be in your system. I don't think I've ever been to your pharmacy.
4: Yeah, because the name and the birthday I don't have anybody with that birthday, with that name.
5: See, I figured. Well, they told me to call you guys. I just got out of the hospital.
4: Oh.
5: Yeah, I did a bunch of blood tests. I was feeling awful for a few days, and it came back positive for the French flu.
4: French flu?
5: So they said, you got to go to a pharmacy, and they can help you. You're the closest to me.
4: Well, I've never heard of that. So, you know, for me to help you, I need a prescription.
5: Well, hold. The doctor said it wasn't too bad, but then I had to get an opinion from a second doctor, and that doctor was not sure what to prescribe to me, so... Can you hear it? It's happening in my voice, no?
4: I hear an accent, but how am I supposed to help you? I don't understand.
5: I do not know. That is your job. It is involuntary. The French flu, c'est moi.
4: You're telling me you got diagnosed with something called the French flu, and now you're putting on a French accent?
5: Mademoiselle, are you suggesting that I am making this up?
4: I'm not suggesting anything. If you want help from us, you're going to have to give me your doctor, your hospital. Oh. I can call it into them if you want, or have them call it into me, but that's what we have to do.
5: Okay. I went to hospital, and Dr. Augustus did the exam. He's a viral pathogen specialist.
4: Okay, well, now your voice is normal. So.
5: See, that's what I'm saying. Like, it could get better. It could get much worse. It is up. It is down. One day I'm eating an hamburger. Now I am eating the frog legs, mon ami. I do not know.
4: Just stop. I have a lot of prescriptions to fill. I'm very busy here in this pharmacy. My coworker has a day off. I have to handle a lot here. So
5: I'm sorry.
4: I have to go. Okay?
5: No, I am not in the mood. I am not trying to mess with you at all. I don't want to keep you on the phone longer than you should, because this is like a nightmare for me. I am smoking cigarettes every day, looking for berets online, and I hate it. It is terrible. I do not want to be like this.
4: I don't believe you.
5: Really? Okay. You think I'm making this up?
4: 100%. You want me to believe that a real doctor diagnosed you with

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16: Good morning from the Mississippi Power Weather Center. A flood watch in effect for all of South Mississippi until 6 p.m. on Friday night. Mostly cloudy skies expected as we move through today. Our rain chance down a little bit to 60%. South winds at 10 to 15 miles per hour are expected today with a high around 88. Breezy tonight, an 80% chance for overnight rain and a low of 78. From the Mississippi Power Weather Center, I'm Patty Steele.
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0: So far, they've raised upwards of $27 to make underwater slides teaching sharks humans bad. Hummus, good. Those great whites have never looked sleeker thanks to Laser Stories.
3: Kale smoothie.
0: The segment where we read weird news stories around the globe just like everyone else does, except we've got a laser.
3: Yes.
0: Those other chum bucket baddies just don't. This first Laser Story is out of the only place that brings me happiness anymore.
1: Oh, yeah.
0: Massage. Florida.
1: All right, Jeff.
3: Massage parlor in Florida.
0: Yes, whatever it was. A 33-year-old man named Connor Parady was pulled over the other night after he was clocked flying down the highway at more than 90 miles an hour.
1: Oh, Connor.
3: Dang.
1: Are you thinking you're not going to get pulled over when you're doing that?
3: Yeah.
0: When officers began walking up to his car, they witnessed Connor trying to cover the window in masking tape.
3: Wait a minute.
1: What? If they don't see me, then they won't know I was driving? Is that what he's thinking?
0: Well, when they asked him, "What are you doing?" Connor told him that he'd just really appreciate it if they didn't look inside his car.
1: Oh, I see.
3: Respect for privacy. Yeah.
0: But one officer.
1: That's not going to make them want to search it.
0: Well, one officer did and walked around to the passenger door to see not one, not two, but 34 open containers of White Claw.
1: Disgusting.
2: Maybe it's equal to like half that.
3: Yeah, the 34. Try one bottle of vodka, buddy.
0: Yeah. Turns out he was heavily intoxicated.
3: Oh, no.
0: Which was obvious due to the mountain of empty claw cans next to him. He was then arrested on suspicion of DUI and registered a blood alcohol content of
3: 0.177. 0.1?
1: Whoa.
0: That's more than twice the legal limit.
1: I don't think we're suspicious anymore. Yeah, I think we just know.
0: To officers, that was actually surprising because deputies thought it'd be much higher.
1: Oh.
0: You don't hear that a lot.
3: He must have been just blacked out.
1: Yeah.
0: So, Connor was charged with DUI.
1: Yeah.
0: Rough day. Let's go to your next Laser Story out of Canada, In the small northwest city of Yellowknife, police got a call after a man was spotted walking down the street with a stolen kayak.
1: Oh.
0: Hmm. How did they know it was stolen?
1: Yeah.
0: It said official police kayak on the side.
3: Oh!
1: Of course they've got a police kayak up there.
3: Yeah.
1: You know?
3: Yeah, what?
0: After searching for a bit, they found the guy, 63-year-old Stan Albert, in the middle of Marion Lake, yelling at, well, no one. He was just yelling to himself.
3: I don't know what we're yelling about! If he paddles away, is this a low-speed kayak chase?
1: I also feel it's kind of polite that he's yelling in the middle of the lake trying to get away from everybody
3: That's true. He's not in front of his neighbors.
0: Well, cops also noticed he had a unique paddle situation going on. Instead of kayak oars, he'd stolen someone's snow shovel and was using that to move the boat around.
1: I feel like he's just going in a circle, though.
4: Yeah.
0: At some point, the kayak capsized, sending Stan straight into the cold water.
3: Oh, no.
0: He flailed around for a bit before managing to grab the top of it, and officers were able to get him out of the lake safely.
1: Mm.
0: Inside the squad car, Stan burst into tears.
1: Oh, no, Stan. Aww. What's going on, buddy?
0: He was thanking the police officers for saving his life.
1: Oh.
0: And then it got sadder when he realized he had lost his favorite snow shovel in the escapade.
1: Should somebody
0: remind him that he had just stolen that shovel and
3: immediately his favorite though.
1: Yeah. What, did he steal the shovel or just the kayak? Okay.
3: Oh.
1: I mean,
0: he'd stolen both. He was arrested and charged with boating while under the influence. The kayak was returned to the police station while Stan awaits sentencing next week.
1: Dang it.
3: Yeah.
1: And Stan.
0: And the saddest part of the story, the shovel was never recovered.
1: Wow.
3: No.
0: Oh my gosh.
3: I mean, snow.
1: It's going to be a hard winter.
0: Two for two on sad stories. Let's go to your next one out of Celebrity Corner.
3: Should be uplifting.
0: A chair that Taylor Swift sat in during the NBA playoffs just sold at auction for $7,000. Now we're talking.
3: Sat in it?
1: Is it just like one of those metal folding chairs, too?
3: Oh, come on.
1: Like...
0: Exactly. The Cleveland Cavaliers auctioned off several chairs that celebrities used during games 3 and 4 of the Eastern Conference Finals at Rocket Arena.
1: I feel like we got a couple chairs in studio if anybody wants to buy it.
4: How many years have you been sitting in that one, bro?
3: Yeah, that's true.
1: It's literally got my butt imprint in this one.
3: Text in $5. We'll sell you my chair.
1: Shoot.
0: Well, Taylor's chair from game 3 was by far the most expensive. She was at the game with her fiance, Travis Kelce, and his chair only sold for $1,400.
1: I would not pay that much for that.
3: I mean, unless it's all charity or something.
0: What's a good
3: charity.
0: Price?
3: Oh, charity. Oh, that's nice. Take it note.
0: Trademarked.
3: I did that on purpose.
0: Trademarked on Brooke and Jeff. Kylie Jenner outsold her boyfriend, too.
3: Oh, I bet.
0: Her chair from game 4 went for $1,500, while Timothy Chalamet's fetched a mere $1,200.
5: You suck.
3: I really hope it's girls buying these, like fans of Kylie,
1: I don't think it is.
0: I think it's very wholesome stuff that's happening.
1: I'm sure it's not the same guys who want to buy the used socks.
3: That's what I'm... Oh.
4: No shade to them.
3: Alexa's like, by the way, buy my socks.
4: We need your business.
0: Let's give some credit, because Ben Stiller's Game 4 chair sold for $732.
3: Under a grand.
1: I bet he bought it himself.
3: Yeah.
0: Meanwhile, Machine Gun Kelly's seat from the same game got $635.
1: Oh, they just wanted to see if it smelled.
3: It was Megan Fox. She bought it.
0: Wow. Less than Ben Stiller's. That's quite a slap in the face. Since the auction results were posted, apparently Ben Stiller has been texting with MGK, taunting him over his embarrassing post. So that's deserved. Let's go to your final laser story out of Kids Corner. You've probably heard parents complain about their children mooching off them well into adulthood.
4: My mom always.
1: Why does she do that?
3: Mom, just shut up.
1: Just pay my cell phone bill.
0: We usually imagine those kids to be in their 20s, not in their 50s.
1: Whoa.
0: Well, a new survey asked adults of different ages if they were totally self-sufficient or if they're still financially dependent on their parents. And the results are interesting. 72% of Gen Zers, age 29 and younger, say they are still dependent on their folks.
1: How many
0: percent? 72%. Whoa. Almost 3 in 4 of Gen Z. I mean,
3: absolutely. Yeah. It makes sense.
0: I mean, it is a little bit higher than you'd expect, though. Yes. I guess not totally shocking.
1: 72% is crazy.
3: Also, why I don't want to have kids, because now they don't leave the house at 18. You have kids. That's yours for life.
1: Who's got these rich parents that can still afford
4: to... Oh, no, it's not rich. My mom complains all the time.
1: Okay.
3: Get more credit cards.
4: Yeah, I ignore.
0: Meanwhile, 53% of millennials say they're still dependent on their parents somewhat.
1: That's over half.
0: Over half. It's a little bit sad, but I do get it. It's tough out there. Yeah. But get this, 33% of Gen Xers ages 45 to 61 admit they still rely financially on their parents to some degree.
1: What are they doing? Mm. Sucking their Social Security out of their hands?
3: Oh, no.
0: That's what it's there for.
1: What is happening?
0: So what about this guy? His parents not only help him out financially, they also wingman for him at a sock hop while all the shoes are off to the side. They go put in a good word for him. And that sound means Laser Stories has come to an end for the day. We'll do it again, same time, on Friday.
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7: Good morning from the Traffic One Traffic Center. Things looking good for your Wednesday morning ride. Traffic is moving smoothly right now. We are all clear with no accidents or major congestion. 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Call Keith's. From the Traffic One Traffic Center, I'm Patty Steele.
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0: ever seen those cartoons of people waving, shouting, "Hey, slow down, the bridge is out, you're gonna die"?
1: Oh, yeah.
0: That's what millions of people are doing to this one young woman who's just eating a bag of chips.
1: What?
0: And everybody is begging her to stop.
1: Oh, no.
0: We'll find out why. Plus, two celebrities get into it over the stupidest reason ever. Ooh. And their 30-second spat has more views than our entire TikTok library combined.
2: Wow.
0: It's that good. You're going to hear it in a brand new
3: TikTok click shot
0: coming up at 7:10.

0: Laurel is ready to welcome teams and families from across the Southeast for the Diamond Youth World Series. From July 15th through August 3rd, enjoy championship softball, baseball, and cheer with incredible young athletes right here in Laurel.
1: Like putting together an IKEA bench.
2: No!
1: Super simple.
2: I'm sorry, no!
1: You don't even need a little Allen wrench to pull it off.
2: Why would anybody do this?
1: Why would anybody do anything nowadays? Have you looked at the state of the world?
2: But like,
1: it's crazy.
2: Okay, having a loved one, a dead loved one, mm-hmm. getting a nose job, mm-hmm. I mean, that just doesn't sound right.
1: It may not sound right, but it is profitable. So you and I are going to make a lot of money on this.
2: Listen, I don't know if I can do this.
1: Wait, what?
2: I do need money. I do need money.
1: Oh, okay. So you want to make some serious money. We've got a body coming in tomorrow night that requested a boob job.
2: That's horrible.
1: You can help him go from a medium B to a full D. Oh.
2: That's really happening?
1: Hey, listen, if that's too much for you, I get it. It's your first week. You can just stick to lip fillers.
2: What?
1: I can even show you our photo gallery called The Dead Do Duck Face.
2: Oh. This is just not at all what I was expecting.
1: Huh. That's interesting because your sister Josie said you were fully up for doing something like this right after we pranked you on the radio.
2: Oh my God. Oh my God. I was like freaking losing my mind. Oh my God.
1: I'm obviously. My name is Jeff. I don't work at the funeral home. We're on a radio show right now called Brooke and Jeffrey in the Morning, and Josie set you up for a phone tap.
2: Oh God. That was so creepy.
1: I'm just curious, like, what was the worst part? I mean, it all sounds pretty good to me.
2: They don't move much.
1: All right, well, I'll see you at the morgue early Monday morning.
2: No, you won't.
1: Bring your Allen wrench. Let's do this.
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0: Good morning from the Traffic One Traffic Center. Things looking good with no accidents, no major congestion to report right now. The roads are wet still, so please be safe as you're headed out this morning. 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From the Traffic One Traffic Center, I'm Patty Steele.
4: I'm Kelly Bennett, SuperTalk Mississippi News. We continue to monitor potential tropical cyclone 1, which is near the coast of Texas and has a narrow window of opportunity to develop into a tropical depression or a tropical storm before moving inland across Louisiana on Wednesday. Fox Weather's Haley Meyer is in Lake Charles.
5: A potential tropical cyclone, all that means is it allows the National Hurricane Center to then issue tropical storm watches and warnings. Currently under a tropical storm warning extends from the Louisiana coast all the way towards the New Orleans area. What that is going to mean is we could see winds within the next 12 to 24 hours upwards of 40 miles per hour. Now, this isn't a guaranteed forecast that we'll be looking at Tropical Storm Arthur, which is the very first name of the Atlantic season, but it does mean that winds can still get up to 40 miles per hour, but if we don't have the sustained winds, then it cannot become a tropical storm.
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4: Mississippi leads the nation in farm-raised catfish production. 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

25% of the nation's farm-raised catfish. But the industry is threatened by two viruses. Yellow catfish virus was first identified in Chinese aquaculture in 2020. It can remain viable during freezing and thawing, suggesting potential pathways for introduction into the U.S. Channel catfish virus is a highly pathogenic virus already known to be in the U.S. Senator Cindy Hyde-Smith and Roger Wicker recently urged the USDA to take action to mitigate the threat. They want inspectors to institute surveillance, biosecurity, and certification measures to prevent the export of infected products.

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5: From the Mississippi Power Weather Center, we do have rain in the forecast for the rest of the week. But today, our rain chance down a little bit to 60%. South winds are expected throughout the day at 10 to 15 miles per hour and our high around 88. From the Mississippi Power Weather Center, I'm Patty Steele.

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4: From the Mississippi Power Weather Center, I know you don't want to hear it, but more rain is on the way. Today's rain chance at 60%, so a little lower. A high today around 88. Breezy tonight with an 80% chance of overnight rain and a low of 78. From the Mississippi Power Weather Center, I'm Patty Steele.

0: just don't. This first laser story is out of the only place that brings me happiness anymore.
1: Oh, yeah.
0: Massage. Or no, wait, Florida.
1: Oh.
0: Florida. My bad.
1: Okay. All right, Jeff.
2: Massage parlor in Florida.
0: Yes, whatever it was. A 33-year-old man named Connor Parady was pulled over the other night after he was clocked flying down the highway at more than 90 miles an hour.
1: Oh, Connor.
2: Dang.
1: Are you thinking you're not going to get pulled over when you're doing that?
2: Yeah.
0: When officers began walking up to his car, they witnessed Connor trying to cover the window in masking tape.
2: Wait a minute.
1: What? If they don't see me, then they won't know I was driving? Is that what he's thinking?
0: Well, when they asked him, "What are you doing?" Connor told him that he'd just really appreciate it if they didn't look inside his car.
1: Oh, I see.
2: Respect his privacy.
0: But yeah, one officer.
1: That's not going to make them want to search it.
0: Well, one officer did and walked around to the passenger door to see not one, not two, but 34 open containers of White Claw.
1: So disgusting.
3: Water. Maybe it's equal to like half that.
2: Yeah, no, what are you, 34? Try one bottle of vodka, buddy. Yeah.
0: Turns out he was heavily intoxicated.
2: Oh, no.
0: Which was obvious due to the mountain of empty claw cans next to him. He was then arrested on suspicion of DUI and registered a blood alcohol content of
2: 0.177. 0.1?
1: Whoa.
0: That's more than twice the legal limit.
1: I don't think we're suspicious anymore. Yeah. I think we just know.
0: To officers, that was actually surprising because deputies thought it'd be much higher.
1: Oh.
0: You don't hear that a lot.
2: He must have been just blacked out.
1: Yeah.
0: So, Connor was charged with DUI.
1: Yeah.
0: Rough day. Let's go to your next laser story out of Canada, eh?
2: Yay!
0: In the small northwest city of Yellowknife, police got a call after a man was spotted walking down the street with a stolen kayak.
1: Oh.
0: Hmm. How did they know it was stolen?
1: Yeah.
0: It said official police kayak on the side.
1: Oh! Of course they've got a police kayak up there.
0: What? After searching for a bit, they found the guy, 63-year-old Stan Albert, in the middle of Marion Lake, yelling at, well, no one. He was just yelling to himself.
4: I don't know what we're yelling about!
2: If he paddles away, is this a low-speed kayak chase?
1: I also feel it's kind of polite that he's yelling in the middle of the lake, trying to get away from everybody
2: That's true. He's not in front of his neighbors.
0: Well, cops also noticed he had a unique paddle situation going on. Instead of kayak oars, he'd stolen someone's snow shovel and was using that to move the boat around.
1: What do you feel like thinking? Yeah, I feel like he's just going in a circle, though.
3: Yeah.
0: At some point, the kayak capsized, sending Stan straight into the cold water.
2: Oh, no.
0: He flailed around for a bit before managing to grab the top of it, and officers were able to get him out of the lake safely.
1: Mm.
0: Inside the squad car, Stan burst into tears.
1: Oh, no, Stan. Aww. What's going on, buddy?
0: He was thanking the police officers for saving his life.
1: Oh.
0: And then it got sadder when he realized he had lost his favorite snow shovel in the escapade.
1: Should somebody
0: remind him that he had just stolen that shovel and
2: immediately his favorite though.
1: Yeah. What, did he steal the shovel or just the kayak? Okay.
2: Oh.
1: I mean,
0: he'd stolen both.
1: Oh, well.
0: He was arrested and charged with boating while under the influence. The kayak was returned to the police station while Stan awaits sentencing next week.
1: Dang it.
2: Yeah.
1: And Stan.
0: And the saddest part of the story, the shovel was never recovered.
1: Wow.
2: No.
0: Oh my gosh.
2: I mean, snow.
1: It's going to be a hard winter.
0: Two for two on sad stories. Let's go to your next one out of Celebrity Corner.
2: Should be uplifting.
0: A chair that Taylor Swift sat in during the NBA playoffs just sold at auction for $7,000. Now we're talking.
2: Sat in it?
1: Is it just like one of those metal folding chairs, too?
2: Oh, come on.
0: Exactly. The Cleveland Cavaliers auctioned off several chairs that celebrities used during games 3 and 4 of the Eastern Conference Finals at Rocket Arena.
1: I feel like we got a couple of chairs in studio if anybody wants to buy it.
3: How many years have you been sitting in that one,
2: right? Yeah, that's true.
1: I literally got my butt imprint in this one.
2: Text in, $5. We'll sell you a chair.
1: Shoot.
0: But Taylor's chair from game 3 was by far the most expensive. She was at the game with her fiance, Travis Kelce, and his chair only sold for $1,400.
1: I would not pay that much for that.
2: Yeah. I mean, unless it's all charity or something. Yeah.
0: What's a good
1: charity.
0: Price?
1: Charity.
2: Oh, that's on purpose. Take it note.
0: Trademarked.
2: I did that on purpose.
0: Trademarked on Brooke and Jeff.
1: Yeah.
0: Kylie Jenner outsold her boyfriend, too.
2: Oh, I bet.
0: Her chair from game 4 went for $1,500, while Timothy Chalamet's fetched a mere $1,200.
2: I really hope it's girls buying these, like fans of Kylie, and I'm creepy
1: don't
2: dudes.
1: Think it is.
0: I think it's very wholesome stuff that's happening.
1: I'm sure it's not the same guys who want to buy the used socks.
2: Yeah,
1: online.
2: Right. That's what I'm. Oh.
1: No shade to them.
2: Yeah. Okay. Yeah, Alexa's like, by the way, buy my socks.
1: We need your business.
0: Let's give some credit because Ben Stiller's Game 4 chair sold for $732.
2: Oh, and under a grand.
1: I bet he bought it himself.
2: Yeah.
0: Meanwhile, Machine Gun Kelly's seat from the same game got $635.
1: Oh, they just wanted to see if it smelled.
2: It was Megan Fox. She bought it.
0: Wow. Less than Ben Stiller's. That's quite a slap in the face. Since the auction results were posted, apparently Ben Stiller has been texting with MGK, taunting him over his embarrassing price. So that's deserved. Let's go to your final laser story out of Kids Corner. You've probably heard parents complain about their children mooching off them well into adulthood.
5: My mom always.
1: But why does she do that?
2: Mom, just shut up.
1: Just pay my cell phone bill.
0: We usually imagine those kids to be in their 20s, not in their 50s.
1: Whoa.
0: Well, a new survey asked adults of different ages if they were totally self-sufficient or if they're still financially dependent on their parents. And the results are interesting. 72% of Gen Zers, age 29 and younger, say they are still dependent on their folks.
1: How many percent?
0: 72%. Whoa. Almost 3 in 4 of Gen Z. I mean,
2: absolutely. Yeah. It makes sense.
0: I mean, it is a little bit higher than you'd expect, though. Yes. I guess not totally shocking.
1: 72% is crazy.
2: Also, why I don't want to have kids, because now they don't leave the house at 18. You have kids. That's yours for life.
1: Who's got these rich parents that can still afford
5: to... Oh, no, it's not rich. My mom complains all the time.
1: Okay.
2: Just get more credit cards.
1: Yeah, I
0: see. Meanwhile, 53% of millennials say they're still dependent on their parents somewhat.
1: That's over half.
0: Over half. It's a little bit sad, but I do get it.
2: Yeah.
0: It's tough out there. Yeah. But get this, 33% of Gen Xers ages 45 to 61 admit they still rely financially on their parents to some degree.
1: What are they doing? Mm. Sucking their Social Security out of their hands?
2: Oh, no.
0: That's what it's there for.
1: What is happening?
0: So what about this guy? His parents not only help him out financially, they also wingman for him at a sock hop while all the shoes are off to the side. They go put in a good word for him.
1: Ooh.
0: And that sound means Laser Stories has come to an end for the day. We'll do it again, same time, on Friday.
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12: From the Mississippi Power Weather Center, a flood watch in effect until 6 p.m. on Friday night. Mostly cloudy skies expected as we move through today. Our rain chance down a bit to 60%. It is going to be warm with a high around 88. Breezy tonight, an 80% chance of overnight rain and a low of 78 degrees. Tomorrow, our rain chance back up there at 90%. From the Mississippi Power Weather Center, I'm Patty Steele.
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Mississippi man has been sentenced to 5 years in prison for felony desertion. Stone County Circuit Court Judge Lisa Dodson also ordered 44-year-old Michael Stringfield to pay over $38,500 in restitution for past due child support. This case was investigated and prosecuted by the Mississippi Attorney General's Office with assistance from the Jackson County Sheriff's Department.

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4: From the Mississippi Power Weather Center, rain in our forecast as we move through the rest of the week into Juneteenth and the weekend. A 60% chance for showers today, so that is down a little bit. It is going to be warm with highs in the upper 80s. From the Mississippi Power Weather Center, I'm Patty Steele.
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1: I'm Kelly Bennett for Supertalk Mississippi News. Tropical Storm Arthur is now the first named storm of the 2026 Atlantic hurricane season. The National Hurricane Center upgraded the system to a tropical storm at 10 a.m. Arthur is moving northeast along the Texas coast and expected to cause life-threatening flooding across parts of the southeast. Picayune city leaders issued a declaration of emergency Tuesday after torrential rains led to several water rescues. Mayor Jim Luke told WLOX the rain overwhelmed their drainage systems and the flooding caught drivers, homeowners, and city officials off guard. The system is expected to bring widespread heavy rainfall into Mississippi with the potential for another 4 to 7 inches. City crews are working to clear inlets and drainage ditches, and sandbags are available across the coast.
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1: Demonstrators in Senatobia were tear-gassed as they gathered in response to a young child being shot by a police officer in a Walmart parking lot. Fox's Evan Brown has that story.
2: A crowd gathered at a Walmart parking lot in Senatobia, Mississippi, outside of Memphis, Tennessee, to demonstrate against an officer-involved shooting that ended with the killing of a one-year-old boy. Officers responding to the protest deployed tear gas. State investigators in Mississippi are now handling the case. The officer involved reportedly fired at suspected shoplifters in a car, but the boy, named Cohen Wiley, was in the car, too, and he was struck and killed. That officer is now on forced leave.
1: National civil rights attorney Ben Crump is part of the legal team representing the child's family. For all things Mississippi, visit supertalk.fm.

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5: From the Mississippi Power Weather Center, a rain chance today at 60%, so that's down a little bit. It is going to warm up into the upper 80s. Breezy conditions expected as we move into the overnight hours, an 80% chance for showers and thunderstorms tonight with a low of 78. From the Mississippi Power Weather Center, I'm Patty Steele.
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5: From the Mississippi Power Weather Center, rain and thunderstorms in our forecast as we move through the end of the week. A flood watch in effect until 6 p.m. on Friday night. Breezy overnight tonight with an 80% chance of showers and a low of 78. From the Mississippi Power Weather Center, I'm Patty Steele.
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4: From the Mississippi Power Weather Center, a 60% chance for continued showers and thunderstorms as we move through the rest of the afternoon. Breezy conditions as we move into the overnight hours. We have an 80% chance for overnight rain and thunderstorms, 78 for the low. Tomorrow, rain chance back up to 90%. Breezy throughout the day Thursday with a high of 88. From the Mississippi Power Weather Center, I'm Patty Steele.
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1: I'm Kelly Bennett for Supertalk Mississippi News. This year's first tropical storm has formed, prompting watches and warnings along parts of the Gulf Coast. Fox's Evan Brown has the latest on Tropical Storm Arthur.
2: Tropical Storm Arthur is now sitting right on the Texas Gulf Coast. A tropical storm warning is now posted for the western half of Louisiana's coastline, and a tropical storm watch remains along the coast from the Texas line to the city of Sargent. Arthur's winds are holding at 40 miles an hour, but the worry is the rain, as Arthur could dump as much as 20 inches of rain in some spots, even as it moves inland over Louisiana tonight and eventually Mississippi over the next day.
1: Another 4 to 7 inches of rain could inundate Mississippi starting tonight when conditions are expected to deteriorate. Sandbags are available across the coast.
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4: Hello, I'm Sean Tindall, Commissioner of the Mississippi Department of Public Safety. 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Many of those crashes could have been avoided. DPS, through its MHP's Motor Carrier Unit and the Commercial Transportation Enforcement Division, is partnering with Big Rig Truckers to conduct safety checks across our state for the Trooper and Trucker Safety Initiative. 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
1: The Neshoba County Fair, which gained notoriety for its political speeches from the Founders Square Pavilion, will kick off on Friday and run through June 26th. Political stumping will get underway June 24th and 25th. But Sid Salter, political analyst and director of public affairs at Mississippi State, points out that in the race for governor, there are still a lot of unknowns.
5: There are shad white signs, but it's shad white for Mississippi.

0: I just don't think we know who all of those candidates will be.
1: Governor Tate Reeves, who is term limited, will speak on Thursday, June 25th.

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3: From the Mississippi Power Weather Center, a flood watch in effect until 6 p.m. Friday night. Rain and thunderstorms in our forecast for the rest of the afternoon into the overnight hours. Tomorrow, our rain chance back up there at 90%. Breezy throughout the day Thursday with a high tomorrow near 90. 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

0: In the Traffic One Traffic Center, I'm Kyle Curley, looking pretty good so far with no wrecks or breakdowns causing any significant problems. Just a bit of after-work congestion. Highway 90 westbound in Goshen, there Goshen-Van Cleve Road. Otherwise, traffic flowing pretty smooth. 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
1: I'm JT Mitchell with SuperTalk News, brought to you by Mama Justice. If you get injured in an accident, call Mama Justice for a free consultation at 662-883-6262. Jane Granberry is just days into her reign as Miss Mississippi, but she already has her sights set on Miss America.
2: It's less than 75 days at this point. We're in the earlier kind of season of people being crowned, so I have enough time to get prep in order and continuing to do the job of Miss Mississippi while preparing to take on possibly the job of Miss America, which is, even the fact that I'm saying that, is kind of insane.
1: The Hattiesburg native and former Miss Capital City will compete in Miss America in late August, early September. The national pageant will be in West Palm Beach, Florida, and if she wins, Granberry would be the fifth Mississippian to win it all, the last coming in 1986 when Susan Aiken received the crown.
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1: If you watched any of this year's NBA Finals, you weren't alone. Actually, it was a record number of viewers. Fox's Tony Genualdo.
5: The 2026 NBA Finals was the most watched NBA Finals since 1998. That, according to new Nielsen data that showed the five-game series averaged 20.6 million viewers on ABC and ESPN, a 100% jump from last year's seven-game final series. Game 5 on Saturday had an average audience of 24.5 million viewers, with a peak number of 33 million in the closing moments of the New York Knicks championship victory over the San Antonio Spurs.
1: Oxford native and Magnolia Heights graduate Cooper Pratt made his MLB debut Tuesday night with the Milwaukee Brewers. He did go 0-for-3, but will try to get that first big league hit tonight when Milwaukee plays Cleveland at 6:40. I'm JT Mitchell.

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0: From the Mississippi Power Weather Center, we are under a flood watch for all of South Mississippi until 6 p.m. on Friday night. Tonight, breezy conditions, our rain chance moving up a bit to 80% overnight with a low of 78 degrees. Tomorrow, rain chance back up to 90%. It will be breezy throughout the day. Thursday, highs in the upper 80s. Thursday night, our rain chance down to 70%. From the Mississippi Power Weather Center, I'm Patty Steele.
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0: Traffic One Traffic Center. I'm Kyle Curley. Looking pretty good so far with no wrecks or breakdowns causing any significant problems. Just a bit of after-work congestion. Highway 90 westbound in Goshen. There, Goshen-Van Cleve Road. Otherwise, traffic flowing pretty smooth. 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
5: From the Mississippi Power Weather Center, breezy and wet as we move into the evening hours. Tonight, a rain chance at 80% overnight, a low of 78. Tomorrow, a rain chance up at 90%, breezy throughout the day. Thursday, highs in the upper 80s. Could even see 90 degrees tomorrow. Thursday night, a 70% chance of rain and thunderstorms between 7 p.m. and 1 a.m. From the Mississippi Power Weather Center, I'm Patty Steele.
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0: One Traffic Center. I'm Kyle Curley in Harrison County. Look for heavy delays due to an accident involving injuries. Old Highway 49 and Robinson Road. They want to take an alternate route. Elsewhere, things are looking pretty good. 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

0: Traffic One Traffic Center. I'm Kyle Curley in Harrison County. Officials still clearing the accident. Old Highway 49 at Robinson Road in Jackson County. You look for heavy delays. I-10 westbound, an accident in between Gauthier Van Cleve Road and exit 57. Feeling that real first heat of the season? If your AC is struggling now, it won't survive July. Don't ignore the warning signs. Call Keith to schedule a free in-home estimate. Don't sweat the heat. Call Keith, 228-265-8609. And the Traffic One Traffic Center. I'm Kyle Curley.
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2: 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See store or website for details.
3: 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You know, assuming they have a credit card. No, I'm kidding. We take cash too. $4, $6, and $8 biggie deals for the whole family. Only at Wendy's. Price and participation.

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